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1: 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Unexpected item in bagging area. 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

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We'll start in a particular year and work our way through here at Nation.

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12: Top stories this hour. Wes Streeting has been replaced as Health Secretary by the former Chief Secretary to the Treasury, James Murray. It follows days of turmoil for Labour, in which calls have mounted for the Prime Minister to step down. Our Chief Political Correspondent John Craig says being Health Secretary is a tough job.
13: Massive department, massive budget, but of course Mr. Murray will inherit the battle with the junior doctors, the resident doctors, which has been a constant battle being fought by Wes Streeting over the last year or two.
12: Elsewhere, Andy Burnham says he'll ask to stand for Labour in a by-election. It's after an MP quit to make way for the Manchester Mayor to return to Parliament to potentially challenge Sir Keir Starmer. Two young people are being treated for meningitis after a student died in Reading. One of the cases has been confirmed as meningitis B. Laura Safe has more details.
14: Meningitis is an infection that spreads with close contact and can be serious if it's not treated quickly. The symptoms include a high temperature, cold hands and feet, and a rash. Earlier this year, there was a large outbreak linked to a nightclub in Kent. Now, the UK Health Security Agency says it's getting in touch with close contacts of three cases in Reading and offering antibiotics as a precaution. It says the risk to the wider public currently remains low.
12: Meanwhile, one of the people quarantined in hospital in England after returning from a hantavirus hit cruise has been discharged. Health officials say they'll now self-isolate at home. Childline delivered over 2,400 counselling sessions about online abuse and exploitation over the last year. The NSPCC says that's an annual increase of 36%. The bodies of three women found in the Sea of Brighton Beach have been identified. Police say they don't suspect any third-party involvement in their deaths. And the Championship playoff final, which is meant to take place later this month, might have to be rescheduled. It's after Southampton were charged with spying on Middlesbrough before last weekend's semi-final first leg. From Sky News, I'm Stevie Shillinglaw.
15: Look at that, it's Friday already. Good morning, it's Gary Parker. Just ahead of the weekend, it's Early Breakfast at Nation Radio with the

0: Never Can Say Goodbye, Communal Arts at Nation Radio. For a bonus point, who did the original version of that song? If you are shouting Gloria Gaynor at the radio of I Will Survive fame, I'll let you have it. Well done. You've got a bonus point. And I'll tell you what, as it's Friday, I'll let you have two bonus points. Now, this weekend, it's a European Hits weekend on Nation Radio here in Suffolk. 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

0: Good morning and happy Friday to you. 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
12: The top stories this hour. Andy Burnham says he wants to return to Westminster to make politics work properly as pressure grows on Sir Keir Starmer to stand down. The Mayor of Greater Manchester is expected to stand in the Makerfield by-election following the resignation of Josh Simons. James Murray is the new Health Secretary after Wes Streeting quit yesterday. The Chinese government says there's no point in continuing the Iran war as talks with Donald Trump continue. Beijing's foreign ministry says finding a solution to the conflict is beneficial to everyone. Two young people are being treated for meningitis after a student died in Reading. One of the cases has been confirmed as meningitis B. Laura Safe has more.
13: Meningitis is an infection that spreads with close contact and can be serious if it's not treated quickly. Earlier this year, there was a large outbreak linked to a nightclub in Kent. Now, the UK Health Security Agency says it's getting in touch with close contacts of three cases in Reading and offering antibiotics as a precaution.
12: And the Butterfly Conservation is asking members of the public to vote for their favourite butterfly.
14: Now for the news here in Suffolk, and a coroner is due to deliver conclusions today into the inquest in the death of a Lowestoft mother who became trapped in sea defence rocks. 32-year-old Saffron Cole Nottage died in February last year. Our reporter Jasmine Oak has more.
15: Professor Richard Lyon told the inquest there should have been a clear rescue timeframe from the moment emergency responders arrived and confirmed she was submerged. The court heard concerns that decisions may have been made too quickly. He also said information from bystanders about timings should be treated cautiously during incidents like this.
14: Waveney Valley MP Adrian Ramsay says the government's King's Speech failed to deliver the fundamental reset needed to tackle the country's biggest challenges. The Green MP has criticised the lack of focus on climate change and nature restoration. and a woman from Lowestoft's become the first ever godmother of a major offshore wind installation vessel. Scottish Power Renewables employee Lisa Weston officially christened the new Windace ship ahead of its future work on the two wind farms off the Suffolk coast.
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14: Grey for most with the occasional brighter spell. Some showers expected through the day too. Highs of 14. That's the latest. I'm Adam Richardson. Nation
4: 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And coming up, Jennifer Page after Giorgio Moroder and Phil Oakey.

Jennifer Page at Nation Radio and Crush. And it was Giorgio Moroder and Phil Oakey and Together in Electric Dreams to get us underway then for breakfast for today. Friday the 15th of May. And yes, it's Eurovision weekend. I'm very excited about this. I'm going to a friend's Eurovision party tomorrow. And there's going to be some alcohol involved. So I'm not quite sure how much of it I'll get to remember when the voting starts, because it can go on quite late into the night. And to celebrate here at Nation Radio, or maybe commiserate, we've got our European Hits Weekend. It all starts tomorrow morning at 10 o'clock, featuring some Eurovision songs and, yes, lots of European artists. It starts tomorrow, all across the weekend here at Nation Radio. Right now, though, for your Friday morning, it's Olivia D.

0: It doesn't get much more 80s than that, does it? What a song. OMD at Nation Radio and Enola Gay. If that's your sort of era, you'll love Beat Surrender every Sunday night with Steve Power here at Nation Radio across Suffolk. You can listen after 7 o'clock. There's something in there, whether you like your new wave, if you like punk, a new romantic two-tone dance disco. It's all in there. And you can catch up and listen anytime, by the way, on the Nation Player. Coming up next at Nation, we'll see how the traffic is looking, and then it's ELO's Living Thing.
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5: I'm Greg Edwards. Good morning. Out on the main routes so far, traffic is on the move. It's looking okay on the A14, both east and westbound on the sensors. If you're using the A12, that's coping well both ways. Roadworks are underway at Hintlesham, affecting the A1071 back road. Temporary lights in place at Priory Road for several more days, so do expect one or two delays while the work is underway. In Shotley, they've still got temporary lights for some work on the water mains on the B1456.
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0: Paul and Oates and the Maneater at Nation Radio, all across Suffolk with me, Stuart McGinley. Your weather then for today? Well, generally we've got some cloud around, actually. There might be a few glimpses of the sunshine. Temperatures of 13 degrees. That's not great, is it, for this time of the year? We'll see a low tonight dipping down to 3, so another chilly evening to come. Your next high water in Lowestoft today will be at 10 past 9 this morning. Meanwhile, in Ipswich, you'll find it at 11:35. Coming up in just a minute, we'll see how the roads are looking, and then it's the unforgettable Take That at Nation Radio, all across Suffolk. 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
18: I'm Greg Edwards. Good morning. Out on the main routes so far, traffic is on the move. It's looking okay on the A14, both east and westbound on the sensors. If you're using the A12, that's coping well both ways.

0: Roadworks are underway at Hintlesham, affecting the A1071 back road. Temporary lights in place at Priory Road for several more days, so do expect one or two delays while the work is underway. In Shotley, they've still got temporary lights for some work on the water mains on the B1456.
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We've got more anthems like that one tonight with Roberto at Nation Radio across Suffolk with your Friday night house party. And it all starts from 8 o'clock. There's Avicii and Hey Brother. And we're making our way towards the news at 7 now with Alison Moyet. All Cried Out at Nation.

0: Teddy Swims and Mr. Know-It-All at Nation Radio Suffolk. Breakfast with me, Stuart McGinley, then for this Friday, the 15th of May. And still to come in the next half hour, today's Mind Masher. And we're thinking about a holiday for this one. That's all on the way soon. But next is the headlines. Nation Radio.
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13: Top stories this hour. The Prime Minister could face another day of turmoil after the Mayor of Greater Manchester said he'll stand for Labour in a by-election. Yesterday, Makefield MP Josh Simons quit to potentially make way for Andy Burnham to return to Parliament and possibly challenge Sir Keir Starmer. Work and Pensions Secretary Pat McFadden says the PM just wants to get on with the job.
14: Well, the Prime Minister's got a deep sense of duty to the country. I accept it's been a dramatic week, lots of turbulence, resignations, statements, Josh Simons standing down. The Prime Minister didn't create any of this and he's been determined to stay on, do his duty.
13: James Murray has replaced Wes Streeting as Health Secretary. The US President's described his trip to China as an incredible visit. Donald Trump says he and Xi Jinping have made some fantastic trade deals. Two young people are being treated for meningitis after a student died in Reading. Health officials say the risk to the general public is low. And consumer group Which has named Asda the cheapest supermarket for branded groceries for a third consecutive month.
15: Now for the news here in Suffolk, and a coroner's expected to deliver conclusions today in the inquest into the death of a Lowestoft mother who became trapped in sea defence rocks. The hearing into the death of 32-year-old Saffron Cole Nottage has examined whether rescue efforts followed national guidance after she fell at the seafront last February. She died in February last year. A Suffolk mental health charity is encouraging people to reach out to loved ones they think may be struggling with suicidal thoughts. Suffolk Minds says many people still fear talking openly about suicide, despite evidence showing those conversations can help. Ezra Hewing is from the charity.
16: If this becomes something that we take on as a community responsibility, then it means that there's an opportunity to prevent things before they get to the point where the person perceives their situation to be so much a lost cause.
15: And a Suffolk MP has criticised the government's King's Speech, saying it failed to properly address the cost of living crisis, climate change and pressure on public services. Waveney Valley MP Adrian Ramsey says the country needed a transformative agenda.
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15: Grey for most with the occasional brighter spell. Some showers expected through the day too. Highs of 14. That's the latest. I'm Adam Richardson.
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19: Hello, morning. Stuart here at Nation Radio. Coming up, I've got some George Michael from his brilliant older album and the Bangles who've got their calendar mixed up.

Nation Radio with the Bangles and Manic Monday on a Friday. It's 10 minutes after 7 o'clock. Friday the 15th of May today, and on the birthday list, famous for his tubular bells, it's Mike Oldfield, who is 73, Zara Phillips is 45, and Andy Murray, the now retired tennis player, is 39, although wasn't he supposed to be taking up golf professionally? I think that's actually happened, unless I had a weird dream. On the way very shortly at Nation Radio, it's your nightmare for this morning. Yes, prepare yourself. Another mind masher is coming up after Chaka Khan and this from Ray. Where is my husband?

0: Well, I've already played you The Bangles, a song written by Prince, and there's another one penned by the man himself with Stevie Wonder on the harmonica. It's Chaka Khan and I Feel For You, a real star-studded lineup on that particular song. It is Nation Radio Suffolk with your latest travel on the way in a minute.
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0: Now, we're thinking about our holidays today on The Mind Masher. 63% of us do this before a holiday. 63% of us do this before a holiday. Any idea? 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My WhatsApp, 07740 938500. And there is also the Nation Player. 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
8: I'm Greg Edwards. Traffic's on the move so far this morning out on the main routes. It's coping well on the A12, both north and southbound in the area. Traffic's also on the move on the A14 in both directions. Roadworks are underway in Yoxford. The High Street is closed off from the junction with Strickland Manor Hill through to the lane, where the diversion's still in place there for a few more days. So do expect one or two delays on the surrounding routes in the area.
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0: REM at Nation Radio and the one I love, just gone 7:30. The weather's not great today, I'm afraid. We're going to see highs of just 13 Celsius, a lot of cloud around, and we've still got that nagging northwesterly breeze just making it feel cold. And tonight we'll see a low of 3 degrees Celsius. Across the weekend, if you're looking to make plans, it slowly turns less cold, but it's still going to be unsettled, perhaps with some thundery showers to look out for. Your next high water in Lowestoft today is at 10 past 9, and in Ipswich at 11:35.
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0: Nation Radio with Suffolk's best variety of hits on this Friday morning with the Pointer Sisters and Jump for My Love. We'll get your latest travel in just a moment. And then the answer to this Mind Masher question for today then. What is it that 63% of us will do before we go on a holiday? 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
11: I'm Greg Edwards. On the A12 northbound, traffic's looking slow now on the approach to Junction 33 at the A14 Cop Dock interchange. It's taking around 10 minutes to get through, according to the latest on our sensors. Traffic on the A14, though, is fine both ways on the sensors. Just those roadworks to bear in mind if you're travelling at Shotley. Quite long-term work underway on the B1456 with some temporary lights. They're working on the water mains at the Overton Wart Junction for several more months there.
9: Travel
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14: I know you moved on to someone new. Hope life is beautiful. You were the light for me to find my truth. I just want to say thank

0: 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What a feel-good song for a Friday morning.
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0: Now, 63% of us will do this before we go on holiday. What do you reckon it is? Just having a look here. Check in for our flight on the app, yes. Weigh your luggage. Yeah, we've all done that, haven't we? Trying to get everything in. Also, download films and music for the journey. Very sensible. Clean the house before leaving, somebody says here. Very organised. Check for passports and travel documents. Sort out your currency and all the rest of it. Buy new clothes and swimwear. Also, buy accessories like sunscreen and also a travel pillow, somebody says. Yeah, buy them before you go to the airport because the price goes way up, doesn't it, when you get there. Go on a diet is another one, and the most popular answer I've had today is check the weather forecast. However, it's not right. No, no. Actually, 63% of us promise that we won't overpack before going on a holiday. Well, promises are made to be broken, aren't they? It is Nation Radio with Miles Smith and Niall Horan now. What?

0: Kyle Smith and Niall Horan at Nation Radio, and good advice, of course, drive safe. Now, still to come, we'll take a look at what's going on this weekend if you're looking for something to do across Suffolk. And it's International Day of Families for this Friday. That will be the subject for our topical tune. I'll explain more later. But next, we'll get the headlines for 8 at Nation.
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10: The top stories this hour. It's understood the Prime Minister won't try to block the Mayor of Greater Manchester, Andy Burnham, from becoming Labour's candidate in the Makerfield by-election. It's after a local MP stepped aside. Owen Ahrens has more.
11: Well, ever since Sir Keir Starmer's job first looked like it could be on the brink earlier this week, all eyes have been on Burnham because he's seen as a potential frontrunner in any leadership election. Now he's got the chance to get back into the Commons, but it's anything but straightforward. First, Labour's NEC have got to let him stand, something they refused to do earlier this year. Then he's got to actually win the seat. No easy feat when Reform picked up dozens of council seats in Wigan in this month's local elections. Then, if he wins, he's got to get the backing of enough Labour MPs, launch a leadership challenge and win that contest. It's only after all that we could see him on the steps of number 10.
10: The US president's described his trip to China as incredible. Donald Trump says he and Xi Jinping have made some fantastic trade deals. Two young people are being treated for meningitis after a student died in Reading. We're told the risk to the public is low. And Shakira and Burna Boy have released the official song for the 2026 World Cup.
12: Now for the news here in Suffolk, and a coroner is due to deliver conclusions today into the inquest in the death of a Lowestoft mother who became trapped in sea defence rocks. 32-year-old Saffron Cole Nottage died in February last year. Our reporter Jasmine Oak has more.
13: Professor Richard Lyon told the inquest there should have been a clear rescue timeframe from the moment emergency responders arrived and confirmed she was submerged. The court heard concerns that decisions may have been made too quickly. He also said information from bystanders about timings should be treated cautiously during incidents like this.
12: Waveney Valley MP Adrian Ramsay says the government's King's Speech failed to deliver the fundamental reset needed to tackle the country's biggest challenges. The Green MP has criticised the lack of focus on climate change and nature restoration. And a woman from Lowestoft's become the first ever godmother of a major offshore wind installation vessel. Scottish Power Renewables employee Lisa Weston officially christened the new Windy ship ahead of its future work on the two wind farms off the Suffolk coast.
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12: Grey for most with the occasional brighter spell. Some showers expected through the day too. Highs of 14. That's the latest. I'm Adam Richardson.
9: Hello, morning. Stuart here at Nation Radio Suffolk. It is Friday, the 15th of May, the weekend just around the corner, and we start with a number one this hour.

Backstreet Boys, As Long As You Love Me at Nation Radio. It's just coming up towards 10 minutes after 8 o'clock. Today then, the 15th of May, and on this day in 1940, the world's first McDonald's opened. Where do you think it was? It was in California. Also 1974, Fleetwood Mac played their first concert with new members Lindsey Buckingham and Stevie Nicks at a show in Texas. Well, that turned out to be a success, didn't it? 1994, Blur had their first UK number one album with Parklife. It would go on to spend over 2 years on the album charts, and it was in the year following its release that we heard about Britpop, and that's when we had that massive battle between Blur and Oasis. Can't believe that that was 30 odd years ago now. On the way soon at Nation Radio, we're talking family for our topical tune after Taylor Swift.

0: Well, it's a bit early for that, isn't it? Wages Day. It's Deacon Blue at Nation Radio Suffolk.
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0: Although someone's going to get a big payout later on for Make Me a Winner. Details of that later on this hour. But right now, on the topical tune at Nation Radio, we're talking about family because it's International Day of Families for this Friday. And it was created from concern in the 80s that family life was starting to change quite quickly. Things like work pressures, money worries, and how people live were all evolving, weren't they just? I mean, look at how technology has changed things. This is mainly all about recognising that family are at the centre of love, support and everyday life, and every year focuses on things like how families shape well-being, childhood and society. Basically, today is all about the people who shape us, the ones we grew up with. That's very nice, isn't it? So, we're going to celebrate family today for our topical tune. If you can think of a suggestion or two, I mean, there's one song that springs to my mind. Let me know. Go to our Facebook page, Nation Radio Suffolk, and suggest yours. My WhatsApp is 07740 938500, and there's also the Nation Player, and I'll play my favourite just before nine this morning at Nation Radio.
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16: I'm Greg Edwards. On the A12, southbound traffic is looking slow between Junction 28 at the Colchester United Football Ground turnoff and Junction 27 at the Avenue of Remembrance roundabout. It's after an accident earlier, but traffic is gradually returning to normal. Meanwhile, traffic's on the move on the A14, both east and westbound on the sensors. Roadworks underway still in Yoxford, affecting the High Street. That's closed from the junction with the lanes through to Strickland Manor Hill.
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0: someone. Jonas Blue and Dakota, their version of Fast Car at Nation Radio at just after 8:30 on this Friday morning. A cloudy one today, I'm afraid. Temperatures getting up to 13. It should stay dry, but you can never rule out a bit of rain and maybe the odd glimpse of the sun. Still quite cool, though, with that northwesterly breeze. Lows tonight down to 3. Unsettled across the weekend with the chance of thunder. It will start to feel a little less cold, though, as we head into next week. And by the looks of things, from Tuesday onwards, it starts to settle down a bit. There's a positive thought. Next high water in Lowestoft is at 9:10 this morning, and in Ipswich, it's at 11:35.
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0: Now, congratulations to Emma, who got the call on Wednesday with life-changing money now in her bank account. I wonder what she was going to do with that money.
3: You have no idea how much this is going to change my life and my family's life, because I'm not going to owe them money anymore, so they'll be done. Yeah, with the bank and mum and dad, so they're going to be really happy about that.
0: Oh, absolutely fantastic. When we say life-changing, that's exactly what we mean. Well done, Emma. And here we go again. You could be our second winner of the week for Mega May here. 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

0: Nation Radio with a great song there from Fergal Sharkey and A Good Heart. If you like your 80s, you're going to love the Nation 80s Takeover. It's on this lunchtime. Today, David Francis is looking after things for Mark Collins. And you can get your favourite song on the radio too. 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
11: I'm Greg Edwards. On the A12, southbound traffic remains a little bit slow between Junction 28 at the football ground turnoff and Junction 27 at the Avenue of Remembrance roundabout. It's after an accident much earlier. Meanwhile, traffic's on the move on the A14 in both directions, according to the sensors. Around Ipswich, traffic is on the move for this Friday morning. Don't forget, though, that Vauxhall Road has some temporary lights while they continue some work on the gas mains for a few more days, so expect short delays near to Broadlands Way.
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0: Nation Radio across Suffolk with Alex Warren and the Fever Dream. Logical Tramp, the Super Tramp tribute, are on at the Apex Bury St Edmunds this evening. Blue are going to be at the Ipswich Regent for their 25th anniversary tour on Sunday. And then on Tuesday next week, James Morrison is in town at the Regent as well.
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0: Now, we're celebrating togetherness today then for this Friday. It's the International Day of Families. So, what songs have you come up with on this subject? Family Portrait by Pink. The Hollies, He Ain't Heavy, He's My Brother. You're the Inspiration by Chicago. Mama by the Spice Girls. It's a Family Affair, Sly and Family Stone. But there's one song that stood out amongst all others, and it was the one that came into my head when I even read about this. Thank you very much for your suggestions on this one, including to Robin, Jonathan, also to Laura and Emma, amongst others, who said, well, it's got to be this one, isn't it? Nation Radio's topical tune today, Sister Sledge on the International Day of Families.

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And coming up, we're going to take you back in time on the Golden Hour.

0: Palace DJ. And Bryan Adams up there on cloud number 9. 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
8: The top stories this hour. One of the Prime Minister's biggest allies has admitted Sir Keir Starmer's unpopular, but is advising colleagues not to get involved in a pattern of changing leaders. Yesterday, Wes Streeting quit as Health Secretary, while the Mayor of Greater Manchester, Andy Burnham, is expected to stand in the Makefield by-election. Both are moves seen as potentially setting up leadership challenges. Housing Secretary Steve Reid says new figures show why MPs should back the PM.
9: Next week, the Chancellor will stand up in the chamber of the House of Commons and announce additional financial and other support for families and businesses that are suffering right now. Why would we throw that away?
8: The US president's described his trip to China as incredible. Donald Trump says some fantastic trade deals have been made. Health officials insist the risk of meningitis remains low after a student in Reading died with the infection. Two other people are being treated in hospital. And Manchester United owner Sir Jim Ratcliffe and tech entrepreneur Sir Jim Dyson have once again been named among the wealthiest people in the UK. They've made the Sunday Times rich list.
10: Now for the news here in Suffolk, and a coroner is expected to deliver conclusions today in the inquest into the death of a Lowestoft mother who became trapped in sea defence rocks. The hearing into the death of 32-year-old Saffron Cole Nottage has examined whether rescue efforts followed national guidance after she fell at the seafront last February. She died in February last year. A Suffolk mental health charity is encouraging people to reach out to loved ones they think may be struggling with suicidal thoughts. Suffolk Minds says many people still fear talking openly about suicide, despite evidence showing those conversations can help. Ezra Hewing is from the charity.
11: If this becomes something that we take on as a community responsibility, then it means that there's an opportunity to prevent things before they get to the point where the person perceives their situation to be so much a lost cause.
10: And a Suffolk MP has criticised the government's King's Speech, saying it failed to properly address the cost of living crisis, climate change and pressure on public services. Waveney Valley MP Adrian Ramsey says the country needed a transformative agenda.
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10: Grey for most with the occasional brighter spell. Some showers expected through the day too. Highs of 14. That's the latest. I'm Adam Richardson.
13: 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Stuart here at Nation Radio with your best variety of hits on the Golden Hour. But what is the year? Got some supergrass coming up in a minute after five. And keep on moving.

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Pumping on your stereo, it's Supergrass at Nation Radio Suffolk on the Golden Hour. All these songs from one mystery year, when Microsoft launched MSN Messenger and David Beckham and Victoria Adams tied the knot in Dublin. And you may have been dancing to this one. Alice DJ at Nation Radio.

0: Nation Radio plays Bryan Adams on cloud number 9 in our mystery year. Have you worked out the year yet? On TV, there was one of those must-see moments in EastEnders.
1: I'm broke, which is all the more reason for me getting out of here and building myself up again.
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1: 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And you know why? Because I'm a fighter, just like you.
0: 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He was heading off from Albert Square. Although, as we know, like most characters on the show, even if they're killed off, they always end up coming back. And he will be returning to the show again in the future. So what's the year? 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
8: 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Mmm, stunning. That sorted me out. Müller.

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0: Artful Dodger introducing us to Craig David for the first time, and Rewind when the crowd say Bose Selector on the Golden Hour at Nation Radio. In the year when we said farewell to Crinkley Bottom's residents.
1: The end of this show is not quite working out the way I thought it would, but anyway, it's an overworked expression when people say it's the end of an era, but for BBC Television, for the entertainment department, for me, and possibly you, it really is the end of an era. I hope your memory will be very kind to us after 169. Bye.
0: An emotional Noel Edmonds saying goodbye after we saw the end of Noel's house party in our mystery year. It's Nation Radio with Travis now and Driftwood.

0: Oh, you've got to have a bit of steps on a Friday. Better Best Forgotten at Nation Radio Suffolk on the Golden Hour in the year when Richard Gere was named the sexiest man alive by People's Magazine and Family Guy was first shown on the telly. So what's the year? Your Golden Hour continues next with Britney.
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0: Another hit from our mystery year at Nation Radio, Jamiroquai and Canned Heat and Britney Spears, You Drive Me Crazy. So, what's the year?
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0: Let's have a little look here and see what answers we've got. Laura in Ipswich is spot on today. Also to Lisa in Felixstowe, John in Woodbridge, and also to Martin and Yvonne as well, telling me the year today has got to be 1999. It was the year when the Nokia 3210 mobile phone was released. People raved about how it didn't need an aerial. I seem to remember that as well. So the year was 1999, and this is Destiny's Child paying those bills, bills, bills. Probably as they'd got a new mobile phone. It's Nation Radio.

0: They're through with us. They're done. And that is your Golden Hour, all wrapped up this morning at Nation Radio across Suffolk. Destiny's Child and those bills, bills, bills from 1999. And if you like more 90s in your life, Tony Shepherd goes back to the 90s every afternoon at 2 here at Nation Radio Suffolk. David Francis is looking after things for Mark Collins in just a minute here at Nation Radio. He's kicking off with a proper banger for a Friday, Eric Prydz, and a great song from Belinda Carlisle. He's also got the Nation 80s Takeover as well, where you can get your favourite song from the 80s on the radio. You can send us a message on WhatsApp right now, 07740 938 500. Get yours in nice and early. Then you've got Tony Shepherd this afternoon and Rob Chandler with Friday's Drive Time here at Nation Radio Suffolk, kicking off from 4. And yes, your weekend begins with the Friday Night House Party with Roberto this evening at 8 o'clock at Nation Radio. That's how your Friday shapes up right here. Have a wonderful weekend, whatever you're up to. I'm Stuart McGinley, back here for breakfast on Monday when you wake up. And on the way next, we'll get Suffolk's news and weather at 10 o'clock.
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22: Top stories this hour. The Prime Minister could face another day of turmoil after the Mayor of Greater Manchester said he'll stand for Labour in a by-election. Yesterday, Makefield MP Josh Simons quit to potentially make way for Andy Burnham to return to Parliament and possibly challenge Sir Keir Starmer. Work and Pensions Secretary Pat McFadden says the PM just wants to get on with the job.
23: Well, the Prime Minister's got a deep sense of duty to the country. I accept it's been a dramatic week, lots of turbulence, resignations, statements, Josh Simons standing down. The Prime Minister didn't create any of this, and he's been determined to stay on.
22: The US President's described his trip to China as incredible. Donald Trump says he and Xi Jinping have made some fantastic trade deals. Two young people are being treated for meningitis after a student died in Reading. We're told the risk to the public is low. And British Gas is to pay £20 million over its treatment of customers who were forced to have a prepayment meter installed. The regulators found the supplier failed to meet required standards.
24: Now for the news here in Suffolk, and a Suffolk mental health charity says communities need to play a bigger role in preventing suicide rather than relying on people in crisis to reach out for help themselves. Suffolk Mind has launched a new campaign encouraging people to check in on anyone they believe may be struggling. Ezra Hewing is from the charity.
25: If you know that somebody is going through some of the sorts of issues, then to do something which is very courageous and perhaps a bit uncomfortable to say, look, have you had thoughts of suicide at all? And they might dismiss it or brush it off. They might also say, you know what, yeah, that's an opportunity for us to say, can we make sure that you get the right support then?
24: Conclusions are due today into the inquest in the death of a woman who drowned after becoming trapped between sea defence rocks in Lowestoft. The hearing's been told by an emergency medicine expert that rescue guidance may not have been followed. 32-year-old Saffron Cole Nottage died in February last year. And three male lions have arrived at Africa Alive in Suffolk, making it the biggest pride in East Anglia. Will, Bertie and Mac are settling in after moving from Whipsnade Zoo.
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24: Grey for most with the occasional brighter spell. Some showers expected through the day too. Highs of 14. That's the latest. I'm Adam Richardson.
27: Nation Radio. Right, just gone 10 morning. I'm David Francis, in for Mark Collins. Thanks for picking us out today. Kim Wilde and Belinda Carlisle coming soon. And we'll start with Eric Prydz.

0: more like this on the Nation 80s Takeover from midday today. The movie was great, but the soundtrack was better. From Dirty Dancing, Eric Carmen, Hungry Eyes, from Nation Radio across Suffolk. Morning, I'm David Francis, in for Mark Collins. This weekend, of course, it's Eurovision, so we're doing a European Hits Weekend with some Eurovision classics in there too. I hope we play Bardo one step further, because that is a great song. Anyway, we'll start tomorrow morning from 10 playing classic European hits at Nation Radio. Meanwhile, the script inside the next 10 minutes or so, and a great sing-along from Queen next at Nation. Nation
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0: Sabrina Carpenter at Nation Radio. She said recently the next time she comes to the UK, she'll have to change the words of that from espresso to expresso because, and I quote, "You English don't say it properly." And now I feel very seen. Morning, by the way. I'm David Francis, in for Mark Collins. You might have seen this yesterday. There's going to be a World Cup halftime show. So when the World Cup finals happen in America, well, it's the United States, Canada, and Mexico in about a month, 6 weeks' time. They're going to do a Super Bowl-style halftime show. And they've got some big hitters already signed up for this. BTS, Shakira, Madonna, Coldplay, and the cast of Sesame Street as well.
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0: This is Nation with the best variety of hits. Prince B from PM Dawn is 56 today. I remember the first time I heard this, genuinely. I was driving into a petrol station to fill up, and this song came on the radio, and I had to sit in the car to listen to it to find out who it was. I love that. PM Dawn, Set Adrift on Memory Bliss. It's still a great pop song. Thanks for choosing Nation this morning while you're at work. I'm David Francis, in for Mark Collins. The Nation 80s Takeover, by the way, back on the air from midday today. And we'll do Friday's Weekday Link in around about 20 minutes at Nation. Nation
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10: The top stories this hour. One of the Prime Minister's biggest allies has admitted Sir Keir Starmer's unpopular, but is advising colleagues not to get involved in a pattern of changing leaders. Yesterday, Wes Streeting quit as Health Secretary, while the Mayor of Greater Manchester, Andy Burnham, is expected to stand in the Makerfield by-election. Moves seen as potentially setting up leadership challenges. Housing Secretary Steve Reid tells us why he thinks the PM should stay put.
11: When we had the Conservatives in power, over their final 8 years, we had 9 education secretaries, 7 Chancellors of the Exchequer and 5 Prime Ministers, and the result of all of that chaos was the economy flatlined, our public services collapsed, and the Tories went on to their worst defeat in 200 years. Now, Labour will not repeat the chaos.
10: Health officials insist the risk of meningitis remains low after a student in Reading died with the infection. 2 other people are being treated in hospital. And the lineup for tomorrow's Eurovision Grand Final in Vienna has been decided. Luxembourg, Sweden and Latvia are among countries eliminated. Night.
12: Now for the news here in Suffolk, and a coroner is due to deliver conclusions today in the inquest into the death of a Lowestoft mother who became trapped in sea defence rocks. 32-year-old Saffron Cole Nottage died after falling at the town's seafront in February last year. Our reporter Jasmine Oak has more.
13: Professor Richard Lyon told the inquest there should have been a clear rescue timeframe from the moment emergency responders arrived and confirmed she was submerged. The court heard concerns that decisions may have been made too quickly in what he described as a stressful and difficult environment. He also said information from bystanders about timings should be treated cautiously during incidents like this.
12: A Suffolk man's been sentenced to more than 8 years behind bars for historic sexual offences against a teenager. Enrico Guzman, who's 61, was convicted at Ipswich Crown Court after a jury found him guilty. He's also been given restraining orders. And Africa Alive in Suffolk now has the largest lion pride in East Anglia after welcoming 3 males from Whipsnade Zoo. They're already getting comfortable in their new home.
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12: Grey for most with the occasional brighter spell. Some showers expected through the day too. Highs of 14. That's the latest. I'm Adam Richardson.
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15: Just gone 11 o'clock. Good morning from Nation. I'm David Francis, in for Mark Collins. Here comes possibly the best hour's worth of music you'll hear anywhere today. Honestly. Starting with Rihanna and the Spin Doctors.

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6: 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Your mission, should you choose to accept it, is to guess the third song in the sequence before it's played. This tape will self-destruct in 5 seconds.

0: two songs down then on the weekday link. It was Master and Servant, Depeche Mode, and Brenda Russell, Piano in the Dark. Have I given you a clue? Maybe. 07740-938-500. What's the link between Brenda Russell and Depeche Mode? And what could song three in the link be? I'll play it before the Nation 80s take over at midday. Meanwhile, it's Lady Gaga next to Nation.
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0: 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Master and servant Depeche Mode, master key. And Brenda Russell's piano in the dark, as in piano key. That was tough today. I'll try and make it easier for Monday. We'll do another one just after 11:20 at Nation. Meanwhile, it's nearly midday. The headlines and the Nation 80s takeover next. Nation Radio.
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5: The top stories this hour. One of the Prime Minister's top team is calling for his colleagues to put country first, party second, and avoid a turbulent leadership contest. Housing Secretary Steve Reid admitted Sir Keir Starmer's not popular, with nearly 90 of his own MPs calling for him to stand down. This comes as the Mayor of Greater Manchester says he'll be asking for permission to stand in the Makerfield by-election. We've been finding out if people in that constituency would support Andy Burnham in the move, which could potentially set up his route to number 10.
6: He should stay where he is.
7: Yeah, definitely would.
6: Yeah.
7: Why not?
8: I hope it all works out.
5: Donald Trump has said his state visit to China was unforgettable and the two sides had reached many agreements and resolved many issues. The British Foreign Secretary, Yvette Cooper, will also be heading to Beijing for trade talks, but next month. And Sir James Dyson and Sir Jim Ratcliffe have once again been named as some of the wealthiest people in the UK. The tech entrepreneur and Manchester United co-owner feature on this year's Sunday Times Rich List.
9: Now for the news here in Suffolk, and a 61-year-old man from Monk's Ely has been jailed for over 8 years after being found guilty of non-recent sexual offences. Enrico Guzman abused a 15-year-old girl when he was in his 50s. He's now subject to a sexual harm prevention order. A Suffolk mental health charity says communities need to play a bigger role in preventing suicide rather than relying on people in crisis to reach out for help themselves. Suffolk Mind has launched a new campaign encouraging people to check in on anyone they believe could be struggling. Ezra Hewings from the charity.
10: If you know that somebody is going through some of the sorts of issues, then to do something which is very courageous and perhaps a bit uncomfortable to say, look, have you had thoughts of suicide at all? And they might dismiss it or brush it off. They might also say, do you know what? Yeah, that's an opportunity for us to say, can we make sure that you get the right support then?
9: And three male lions have arrived at Africa Alive in Suffolk, making it the biggest pride in East Anglia. Will, Bertie and Mac are settling in after moving from Whipsnade Zoo earlier this week.
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9: Grey for most with the occasional brighter spell. Some showers expected through the day too. Highs of 14. That's the latest. I'm Adam Richardson.
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11: Just gone midday and this is David Francis in for Mark Collins. My favourite part of the show, the Nation 80s Takeover, with some great songs this afternoon, including a sing-along from Madonna, Duran Duran, and we'll start with Erasure.

0: 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Meanwhile, it's Aha and A Guilty Pleasure from Maria Vidal next on the Nation 80s Takeover. 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

0: 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Meanwhile, Bananarama before 1 and Dire Straits coming up.
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0: Collins on drums. Money for Nothing from Nation Radio across Suffolk with the best variety of hits. Thanks for listening today. Back Monday morning from 10. It's nearly 1 o'clock. Tony Shepherd is here after the headlines at 1, next at Nation Radio. Nation
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4: The top stories this hour. Wes Streeting says we need our best players on the pitch as he backed potential Labour leadership rival Andy Burnham to return as an MP. In a tweet, the former health secretary said the Greater Manchester Mayor is their party's best chance of winning the Makerfield by-election, forced after the current MP said he'd quit to make way. But the housing secretary is calling on his colleagues to avoid a turbulent leadership contest. Steve Reid admits it's been a tough week for the government.
5: What happens when you're the leader of the government at a time when the public are so angry with the state of our public services and the economy is it focuses down on that individual.
4: Close contacts of people linked to a meningitis outbreak in Reading are being offered antibiotics as a precaution. One student has died, two others are being treated for the infection in hospital. And British Gas is to pay £20 million over its treatment of customers who had a prepayment meter forcibly installed. Regulator Ofgem has found the supplier breached licence conditions designed to protect vulnerable householders.
6: Now for the news here in Suffolk, and a coroner is due to deliver conclusions today in the inquest into the death of a Lowestoft mother who became trapped in sea defence rocks. 32-year-old Saffron Cole Nottage died after falling at the town's seafront in February last year. Our reporter Jasmine Oak has more.
7: Professor Richard Lyon told the inquest there should have been a clear rescue timeframe from the moment emergency responders arrived and confirmed she was submerged. The court heard concerns that decisions may have been made too quickly in what he described as a stressful and difficult environment. He also said information from bystanders about timings should be treated cautiously during incidents like this.
6: A Suffolk man's been sentenced to more than 8 years behind bars for historic sexual offences against a teenager. Enrico Guzman, who's 61, was convicted at Ipswich Crown Court after a jury found him guilty. He's also been given restraining orders. And Africa Alive in Suffolk now has the largest lion pride in East Anglia after welcoming three males from Whipsnade Zoo. They're already getting comfortable in their new home.
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6: Grey for most with the occasional brighter spell. Some showers expected through the day too. Highs of 14. That's the latest. I'm Adam Richardson.
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10: 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And I'm Tony Shepherd here, getting you through your afternoon with more of the best variety of hits with Kelly Clarkson now. Nation.

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0: the saying that pops into my head when I'm walking past a jar of biscuits? Ah, just might. Go on then, go on. Bruno Mars, brand new music from him. His album, by the way, is really, really catchy. Well worth checking out. Okay, whether you're snacking, whether you're lunching right now, whatever's going on with you, let's get some great 90s on. 30 minutes of Back to the 90s on the way after your headlines for two.
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4: The top stories this hour. Wes Streeting is backing Andy Burnham to be Labour's candidate in the upcoming by-election in Greater Manchester. In a post on X, the former health secretary wrote, "We need our best players on the pitch. There is no doubt that Andy Burnham is one of them." Both could end up in any potential Labour leadership contest if a challenge is brought against Sir Keir Starmer. We spoke to voters in the by-election constituency of Makerfield.
5: I hope it all works out for everybody, because we're in a hell of a state.
6: I think anyone's welcome, as long as they're honest.
4: A teenager who rode an e-bike dangerously and knocked down and killed an 86-year-old on a zebra crossing has been jailed for more than 6 years. 19-year-old Billy Stocko had been smoking cannabis before he collided with Gloria Stevenson in Sunderland last May. And Sir James Dyson and Sir Jim Ratcliffe have once again been named as some of the wealthiest people in the UK. The tech entrepreneur and the Manchester United co-owner feature on this year's Sunday Times Rich List.
7: Now for the news here in Suffolk. A coroner's expected to deliver conclusions today in the inquest into the death of a Lowestoft mother who became trapped in sea defence rocks. The hearing into the death of 32-year-old Saffron Cole Nottage has examined whether rescue efforts followed national guidance after she fell at the seafront last February. Next, a man from Beck Row who planted tracking and listening devices in a woman's car, her relative's motor and her workplace has avoided prison. 55-year-old Glenn Webb hid gadgets to monitor the woman's movements and overhear private conversations, leaving her suspicious after he commented on her whereabouts. She found a tracker near a bumper and a listening device inside a wall socket, leading police to recover more equipment and arrest Webb 3 years ago. And Ipswich's Fabio Wardley has activated a clause for an immediate rematch with Daniel Dubois. Wardley floored Dubois twice in Manchester last weekend, but went on to lose his WBO heavyweight title after being stopped in the 11th round.
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7: A cloudy afternoon with a mix of bright spells and showers, highs of 13. That's the latest. I'm Isabella Hudson.
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9: Good afternoon, Tony Shepherd here, loving Back to the 90s on a Friday afternoon. Let's get you in the weekend mood with some of these great 90s favourites. First, let's get things underway with the Spice.

0: truly catchy 90s from Blondie. It's Maria on Nation Radio. Monday to Friday from 2, we get you back to the 90s. I've got a song which certainly feels as if it's going to bring the summer vibes very shortly for you. It might just raise the temperature just a little, courtesy of Inner Circle. And Seal plays next at Nation. Nation
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0: She made a surprise appearance during Tame Impala's O2 show just the other day. It's Dua Lipa and Houdini on Nation Radio with the best variety of hits. I'm Tony Shepherd here with you. 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
14: Top stories this hour. Wes Streeting says Andy Burnham should be picked as Labour's candidate for the upcoming by-election in Greater Manchester. Allies of Mr. Streeting say he himself will stand in any leadership contest against Sir Keir Starmer. Labour backbencher Brian Leishman wants the current Greater Manchester mayor to take over.
15: Andy Burnham is definitely, I would say, the most popular Labour politician in the United Kingdom. He's a leader, very well respected.
14: The government says it's blocked 11 foreign, what it calls far-right agitators, from entering the UK for a Tommy Robinson-led protest tomorrow. Sir Keir Starmer's accusing organisers of the Unite the Kingdom rally in central London of peddling hatred and division. The UK Health Security Agency insists the risk to the public from an outbreak of meningitis is low. A student from Henley College in Oxfordshire has died, while two pupils from separate schools in Reading are being treated in hospital. And Robbie Williams will perform at Soccer Aid's halftime show to mark its 20th anniversary. The Take That star co-founded the fundraising event for UNICEF.
2: Now for the news here in Suffolk. An inquest has found rescuers treated a mum who became trapped between rocks at Lowestoft seafront as if she couldn't be saved rather than trying to rescue her. 32-year-old Saffron Cole Nottage was walking her dog when she fell and drowned last February. An inquest found failures in communication and delays in calling the fire service played a part in how the tragedy unfolded. Next, a man from Beck Row who stalked a woman using tracking and listening devices has avoided prison time. 55-year-old Glenn Webb fitted surveillance equipment in her car and her workplace. Ipswich's Fabio Wardley will get a second chance against Daniel Dubois. Wardley's enforced a rematch clause for a fresh showdown after dropping Dubois twice but losing his heavyweight crown in Manchester last weekend. Promoter Frank Warren says their next bout is expected later this year. And three male lions have arrived at Africa Alive in Suffolk, making it the biggest pride in East Anglia. Will, Bertie and Mac are settling in after moving from Whipsnade Zoo earlier this week.
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2: A cloudy afternoon with a mix of bright spells and showers, highs of 13. That's the latest. I'm Isabella Hudson.
0: 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Before you know it, we'll be at the weekend, and I'm just getting you a little closer there. Tony Shepherd here with you with more of the best variety of hits. It's a Bon Jovi air guitar favourite soon. First, though, Nation Radio. How about this from the Cardigans?

0: Donna Summer, This Time I Know It's For Real. This is Nation Radio, Tony Shepherd here, afternoon.
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0: seen on the TV screens just lately in Palm Royale, Ricky Martin and She Bangs on Nation's Old School Run with the Smiths and this charming man in there as well. More old school favourites through the week next week. And don't forget, this weekend we head back to some classic chart countdowns on the Nation Network Chart Show with Dr. Fox Sunday afternoon from 4 o'clock. Don't miss Beat Surrender straight after that for the best in two-tone, new wave, ska, all of that great stuff. And then Chilled Nation, 9 o'clock Sunday night with some great chilled out 80s and 90s tracks. A perfect way to round off your weekend. Nation
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5: The top stories this hour. The MP, who's stepping down so Andy Burnham can try to get back to Westminster, says his constituency has the chance to change the course of history. Makerfield's Josh Simons is quitting to trigger a by-election in which the Greater Manchester Mayor is expected to stand and then be in a position for any potential leadership challenge to the Prime Minister. Mr Simons has this message to voters.
6: I hope that they will see that putting him back down in Westminster to go and do what he's always done his whole life, which is fight for them, is something that's worth doing.
5: A teenager who killed an 86-year-old on a zebra crossing with an e-bike has been jailed for more than 6 years. 19-year-old Billy Stocko had been smoking cannabis before he collided with Gloria Stevenson in Sunderland. Donald Trump says he's thrown away the latest proposal to end the war in Iran. The US president also claims to have essentially wiped out Iran's armed forces. And Glastonbury Festival organiser Emily Evis and her family have debuted on the Sunday Times Rich List. Their estimated wealth is around £400 million.
7: Now for the news here in Suffolk. An inquest has found a young mum trapped between rocks on the Lowestoft seafront might have survived if rescuers hadn't assumed she couldn't be saved. 32-year-old Saffron Cole Nottage drowned last February. Our reporter Jasmine Oakes at Suffolk Coroner's Court.
8: We've heard how firefighters, who should have been told right away, were only called 12 minutes after ambulance crews, and they managed to free Saffron within 30 seconds. But by then it was already too late. The coroner says that's because emergency responders shifted from a rescue operation to a recovery response much earlier than they should have if they'd followed national guidelines.
7: A second teenager has been arrested after a huge fire at the Old Parkway Middle School in Haverhill. Police say a 14-year-old boy was questioned on suspicion of arson following the blaze on Tuesday night. A 15-year-old was also arrested earlier this week. And Ipswich's Fabio Wardley's activated a clause for an immediate rematch with Daniel Dubois. Wardley lost his WBO heavyweight title in Manchester last weekend.
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7: A cloudy afternoon with a mix of bright spells and showers. Highs of 13. That's the latest. I'm Isabella Hudson.
10: 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Afternoon, Suffolk. Hope you got that Friday feeling. It's Rob Chandler here with Drive Time. As the best variety of hits continues with Lenny Kravitz and Ray, right after this from Peter Gabriel.

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Friday afternoon, hope you're having a good one. It's Rob Chandler here, and I've got Madness lined up right after this song from Ray.

0: Suffolk's best variety of hits on this Friday afternoon. It's Rob Chandler here on Nation Radio. Great to have you company this afternoon. Don't forget, 7 o'clock, we've got the happy hour officially kickstarting the weekend for you. And Rob gives a mention, loving the show this afternoon, listening in Kesgrave, Sue, Bev and Carol. Fingers crossed, they say, the weather is kind tomorrow because we're looking forward to going to the Hadley show. Yeah, have a great time. And to all of you who are heading off to the show tomorrow, hope you enjoy it. Suffolk's latest travel news updated next. Then we've got the Buggles and George Ezra on the way, all here on Nation. Nation
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1: I'm Samantha Dean at Earlstoneham. The A140 Angel Hills closed. Slow traffic due to a broken down vehicle between the A14 at Junction 51 Needham Market and the A1120. The A12 northbound's queuing for 2 miles. That's at the A14 Ipswich Copdock Interchange. Congestion to 32B at Copdock Village. Colchester Cowdray Avenue. The usual slow traffic from Westway Roundabout to Ipswich Road Roundabouts.
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0: 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First, though,
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0: Here we go, the last one of the week, your Friday afternoon Ponderer. And according to experts, eating what while studying helps the brain retain new information easily and is directly linked to high test scores. I'll give you a clue. You'll be very pleased when you hear the answer. So eating what while studying helps the brain retain new information easily and is directly linked to higher test scores. That's your Ponderer. I'll give you the answer just after five. Now, though, it's Gail on Nation Radio. Forget.

0: to back 80s bangers just like that tomorrow here on Nation Radio 12 till 1 on the Nation 80s Takeover. Right now, though.
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3: I'm Samantha Dean. At Old Stonham, the A140 Angel Hills closed, slow traffic due to a broken down vehicle between the A14 at Junction 51 Needham Market and the A1120. The A12 northbound queuing for 2 miles, that's at the A14 Ipswich Copdock Interchange, congestion to 32B at Copdock Village. Colchester Cowdray Avenue, the usual slow traffic from Westway Roundabout to Ipswich Road Roundabout.
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0: Suffolk's best variety of hits on this Friday afternoon. This is Nation Radio. It's Rob here with Drive Time. Happy birthday, Jamie, at work in Stowmarket right now. Hope you're having a good one from all your workmates. And Alex and Paul, listening in Trimley. Hi there, Rob. We're also heading off to the Hadley Show tomorrow, so give us a shout out. We'll be listening to Nation as we make the trip there. Good for you. Right, we've got Simply Red, Sir Elton John, and Olivia Rodrigo all on the way after the news next at 5. Plus, we'll give you the answer to this afternoon's Ponderer, all here on Nation Radio.
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7: The top stories this hour. Wes Streeting says Andy Burnham should be picked as Labour's candidate for the upcoming by-election in Greater Manchester. Allies of Mr. Streeting say he himself will stand in any leadership contest against Sir Keir Starmer. Labour backbencher Brian Leishman wants the current Greater Manchester mayor to take over.
8: Andy Burnham is definitely, I would say, the most popular Labour politician in the United Kingdom. He's a leader, very well respected.
7: A teenage e-bike rider has been jailed for nearly 7 years after killing a great-grandmother on a zebra crossing. Billy Stokoe had his phone in one hand and cannabis in his system when he hit Gloria Stevenson in Sunderland last May. The government says it's blocked 11 foreign, what it calls far-right agitators from entering the UK for a Tommy Robinson-led protest tomorrow. Sir Keir Starmer's accusing organisers of the Unite the Kingdom rally in central London of peddling hate and division. And Middlesbrough have called for Southampton to be kicked out of the Championship playoff final. They've accused their semi-final opponents of spying on their training session.
9: Now for the news here in Suffolk. A coroner's found emergency services didn't follow national guidance after a woman became trapped in rocks at Lowestoft seafront. 32-year-old Saffron Cole Nottage died after becoming submerged last February. Our reporter Jasmine Oak has more.
10: The inquest heard a young girl called 999 after hearing Saffron screaming for help among the rocks. But the coroner criticised the ambulance call handlers who told bystanders not to move her despite her being at risk of drowning. Fire crews with specialist rescue equipment were the last emergency services called out. And by the time they arrived, paramedics had already shifted the response from rescue to recovery.
9: A 14-year-old boy is the second person arrested after a huge fire at the Old Parkway Middle School in Haverhill. Police say several people could have been involved in the blaze on Tuesday night. A 15-year-old was questioned earlier this week. And Ipswich's Fabio Wardley will get a second chance against Daniel Dubois. Wardley's enforced a rematch clause after losing his heavyweight crown in Manchester last weekend.
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9: Showers lingering overnight in most places, but it will be a sunny day tomorrow. Overnight lows of 3. That's the latest. I'm Isabella Hudson.
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12: 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Happy Friday. Thank you so much for choosing Nation Radio for the best variety of hits. 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

0: us on your smart speaker, ask her to play Nation Radio Suffolk for the best variety of hits. We've got Olivia Rodrigo and DeBarge on the way in just a few seconds.
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0: Earlier we said eating what while studying helps the brain retain new information easily and is directly linked to high test scores. I also said you'll be delighted when you hear the answer. It is chocolate. Yes, eating chocolate while studying helps the brain retain new information easily and is directly linked to higher test scores. Go ahead, have a bar or three on me. The Ponderer returns Monday afternoon at 4:30.

0: across Suffolk with the best variety of hits on this Friday evening. Today, 15th of May, International Day of Families, and also International Endangered Species Day. Happy birthday, Mike Oldfield, 73 today, Zara Phillips, 45, and Sir Andy Murray is 39. If it's your birthday as well, from all of us here at Nation, hope you're having a great day. Suffolk's latest travel news on the way. Then we're playing Gnarls Barkley and Boyzone. 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
1: Okay, seven stops to write this best man speech. 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And I've got nothing. It's not funny.
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9: I'm Samantha Dean in Colchester. Cowdray Avenue's queuing from Westway roundabout to Ipswich Road roundabouts, adding 10 minutes to your journey. The A12 northbound's queuing for 2 miles at the A14 Ipswich Copdock interchange. Congestion to 32B Copdock Village. Ipswich Chevalier Street onto Yarmouth Road slow around Bramford Road and Norwich Road. Yoxford, the A1120 High Street's closed due to water mains work between the lane and Strickland Manor Hill.
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Suffolk's best variety of hits here on Nation Radio. It's Rob here with Friday Drive Time. Hands up if you're getting excited about the Eurovision Song Contest Grand Final tomorrow. Keep your hands up if you've got a big party planned and a few people coming round. Well, to get you in the mood for it, it's a European Hits Weekend this weekend on Nation Radio. 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It all starts tomorrow morning, 10 a.m. This is Nation Radio with The Police after Beyonce and Break My Soul.

0: right across Suffolk with the best variety of hits. This is Nation Radio. It's Rob here with Drive Time, including the happy hour, 7 till 8 this evening. So, who's off to the Apex in Bury tonight? Supertramp fans, there is a tribute act on with the name of Logical Tramp. Have a good one. Sunday, of course, Blue are in town at the Regent as part of their 25th anniversary tour. And then next week on Tuesday, James Morrison, also at the Regent. Suffolk's latest travel news coming up. Then it's one of the best from Amy Winehouse here on Suffolk's Nation Radio. Nation
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19: I'm Samantha Dean in Colchester. Cowdray Avenue's queuing from Westway roundabout to Ipswich Road roundabouts, adding 10 minutes to your journey. The A12 northbound's queuing for 2 miles at the A14 Ipswich Copdock interchange. Congestion to 32B Copdock Village. Ipswich Chevalier Street onto Yarmouth Road slow around Bramford Road and Norwich Road. Yoxford, the A1120 High Street's closed due to water mains work between the lane and Strickland Manor Hill.
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0: The highly talented Olivia Dean, Man I Need. This is Nation Radio across Suffolk on this Friday evening with the best variety of hits. Rob Chandler here. Good to have your company. Rob, give us a mention. We're in and out, dodging these showers. It's getting ridiculous now. Tony, Jeff, Andy and Colin, all listening in Manningtree and loving the music on Nation Radio. Plenty more to come after the news next. We've got Billy Ocean, All Saints and Dermot Kennedy lined up for you. Nation
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7: The top stories this hour. Labour's ruling body has allowed Andy Burnham to stand in the selection process for the upcoming by-election in Greater Manchester. Josh Simmons quit as the MP for Makerfield as a way for the Greater Manchester mayor to make his way back to Westminster. That would then make him eligible for any potential leadership contest against Sir Keir Starmer, alongside former Health Secretary Wes Streeting. Polling expert Joe Twyman says it's all a big gamble.
8: Actually, among the average person in the street, these are not well-known people, at least at a national level. And then the ultimate question is, can any of these candidates change Labour's overall rating? And there's a big question mark about that.
7: A Nazi-obsessed teenager has been jailed for more than 15 years after an axe attack in Bristol. 19-year-old Alina Burns attacked Mohamed Mahmoudi outside a barber's shop last summer. And Robbie Williams will perform at Soccer Aid's halftime show. The fundraising event for UNICEF is marking its 20th anniversary at the end of the month.
9: Now for the news here in Suffolk. An inquest has found a young mum trapped between rocks on the Lowestoft seafront might have survived if rescuers hadn't assumed she couldn't be saved. 32-year-old Saffron Cole Nottage drowned last February. Our reporter Jasmine Oakes at Suffolk Coroner's Court.
10: We've heard how firefighters, who should have been told right away, were only called 12 minutes after ambulance crews, and they managed to free Saffron within 30 seconds. But by then it was already too late. The coroner says that's because emergency responders shifted from a rescue operation to a recovery response much earlier than they should have if they'd followed national guidelines.
9: A second teenager has been arrested after a huge fire at the Old Parkway Middle School in Haverhill. Police say a 14-year-old boy was questioned on suspicion of arson following the blaze on Tuesday night. A 15-year-old was also arrested earlier this week. And Ipswich's Fabio Wardley's activated a clause for an immediate rematch with Daniel Dubois. Wardley lost his WBO heavyweight title in Manchester last weekend.
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9: Showers lingering overnight in most places, but it will be a sunny day tomorrow. Overnight lows of 3. That's the latest. I'm Isabella Hudson.
12: 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Hello there, Suffolk. Happy Friday. It's Rob here with Drive Time as the best variety of hits continues with All Saints and Dermot Kennedy. Right after Billy Ocean.

thanks so much for choosing Nation Radio, playing Suffolk's best variety of hits on this Friday evening. It's Rob Chandler here with Drive Time as we get ever closer to this evening's happy hour. 60 minutes of feel-good songs coming up between 7 and 8. Meanwhile, 80s classic from ABC, after Dermot Kennedy, this is Turnstile on Nation.

0: Suffolk with the best variety of hits. This is Nation Radio. It's Rob here with Friday Drive Time. And the key to domestic bliss, apparently, is banning mobiles from the dinner table, family nicknames, two bathrooms, and good Wi-Fi. A sofa big enough for everyone to sit on, regular family film nights, and taking part in a fun family activity such as bowling are also the key to a happy home. We'll check in with Suffolk's latest travel news next. 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And then we're playing Fleetwood Mac and Pink, all here on Nation.
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14: I'm Samantha Dean. Colchester, Cowdray Avenue, the usual queues. From Westway Roundabout to Ipswich Road Roundabout, adding 5 minutes to your journey. Ipswich, Chevalier Street onto Yarmouth Roads, looking slow around Bramford Road and Norwich Road. Hintlesham, the A1071 back road. There's temporary lights due to roadworks at Priory Road. Yoxford, the A1120 High Street's closed. That's due to water mains work between the lane and Strickland Manor Hill.
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0: 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Friday Drive Time, it's Rob Chandler here. And we'll play that one for you. Get the party started if you've got a Eurovision party lined up for tomorrow evening. Hope you have a good one. Ed Sheeran with Justin Bieber and Wax on the way in just a few seconds.
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0: Station Radio across Suffolk on this Friday evening with the best variety of hits. Thanks so much for having us on. And don't forget, Sunday afternoon, the UK's greatest countdown, Dr. Fox is back with the Nation Network Chart Show. This Sunday, we are counting down the top tens from this week in May, 1982, 1999, and 2006. The Nation Network Chart Show. Don't miss it. Dr. Fox, Sunday at 4. Meanwhile, we're playing Dina Carroll right after we found out the latest travel news for Suffolk here on Nation. 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
1: Okay, 7 stops to write this best man speech. Hi, I'm Liam. And I've got nothing. It's not funny.
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1: 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You'd never forgive me.
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1: 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Come on. That's it. In year 5, Dan had the bright idea
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5: I'm Samantha Dean. In Yoxford, the A1120 High Street closed due to water mains work between the lane and Strickland Manor Hill. Claydon, the B1113 Bramford Road, there's temporary lights due to water mains work from Blackacre Road to Lodge Lane. Leavenheath and the B1068 temporary lights due to roadworks between the A134 Leavenheath and Harrow Street. Thorpe Le Soken, Frinton Road, the B1033, there's temporary lights due to roadworks at the junction with Bing Crescent.
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0: What a combination, what a song. Miles Smith and Niall Horan and Drive Safe Nation Radio. It's Friday evening across Suffolk with the best variety of hits. Rob Chandler here, about to kick off tonight's happy hour. 60 minutes of feel-good songs, uplifting bangers. Starting off tonight, we've got Fats and Small, we got Queen and Mantronics. All coming up after the news next, here on Nation. Nation
1: Radio. This is your Rocky Bar speaking, and this biscuit crunch is here to pep you up, taking you from traffic jam to singing a jam. Because after one crunch of a Rocky Bar, it's showtime! Stage presence? You've got it. Range? 2 octaves. So go grab yourself a Rocky, go grab your imaginary mic, go be the car karaoke diva you were born to be. Rocky, go crunch it.
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17: The top stories this hour. Andy Burnham is a step closer to potentially challenging Sir Keir Starmer's leadership. Labour's ruling body has confirmed the Greater Manchester Mayor will be allowed to run to become the candidate for the upcoming Makerfield by-election. The National Executive Committee, with large numbers of Sir Keir Starmer allies, blocked him in February. Health officials say they're reviewing vaccine policy following the latest fatal outbreak of meningitis. A sixth former at Henley College in Oxfordshire has died, while two pupils at separate schools in Reading are being treated. We're told it's a different strain to the one in Kent earlier this year. A teenage e-bike rider has been jailed for nearly 7 years after killing a great-grandmother on a zebra crossing. Billy Stocco had a phone in one hand and cannabis in his system when he hit Gloria Stevenson in Sunderland last May. And Middlesbrough have called for Southampton to be kicked out of the Championship playoff final. They've accused their semi-final opponents of trying to obtain an unfair advantage after allegedly spying on a training session.
4: Now for the news here in Suffolk. A coroner's found emergency services didn't follow national guidance after a woman became trapped in rocks at Lowestoft seafront. 32-year-old Saffron Cole Nottage died after becoming submerged last February. Our reporter Jasmine Oak has more.
6: The inquest heard a young girl called 999 after hearing Saffron screaming for help among the rocks. But the coroner criticised the ambulance call handlers, who told bystanders not to move her despite her being at risk of drowning. Fire crews with specialist rescue equipment were the last emergency services called out. And by the time they arrived, paramedics had already shifted the response from rescue to recovery.
4: A 14-year-old boy is the second person arrested after a huge fire at the Old Parkway Middle School in Haverhill. Police say several people could have been involved in the blaze on Tuesday night. A 15-year-old was questioned earlier this week. And Ipswich's Fabio Wardley will get a second chance against Daniel Dubois. Wardley's enforced a rematch clause after losing his heavyweight crown in Manchester last weekend.
15: 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Weather.
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4: Showers lingering overnight in most places, but it will be a sunny day tomorrow. Overnight lows of 3. That's the latest. I'm Isabella Hudson.
16: Now, the happy hour.
0: Yeah, the best happy hour of the week. It's Friday evening across Suffolk. Let's get that Friday feeling going with a happy hour. Queen of Mantronics on the way, but we'll start with this from Fats and Small.

Nation Radio across Suffolk on this Friday evening with the best variety of hits, the happy hour till 8. Then Roberto is kicking off the happy hour for you. Right, we've got a brilliant Billy Joel song lined up right after this. Kygo and Whitney Houston and their version of Higher Love on Nation.

0: the hour across Suffolk here on Nation Radio. It's Rob Chandler here till 8. Hey, quick shout out for Steve Power, who's going to be back Sunday evening, straight after the Nation Network chart show, 7 o'clock, with Beat Surrender. And he's going to be taking you back to the glory days of New Wave, New Romantics, Punk, Two Tone, and all that amazing music that formed your youth club disco days. Steve Power, Beat Surrender, Sunday evening, 7 o'clock, only here on Nation, where we've got Estelle and George Michael on the way next. Nation
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0: Yeah, Friday evening across Suffolk here on Nation Radio. Club Classic, Rufus and Chaka Khan. Brilliant. Hey, don't forget, there's a great new way to round off your weekend here on Nation Radio. 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Where the happy hour continues next, we've got Bobby Brown lined up.
1: Hear that? 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

0: Gaga wrapping up the happy hour across Suffolk on this Friday evening here on Nation Radio. Thanks so much for listening. Enjoy the rest of your evening. Have a great weekend, especially if you've got a Eurovision party lined up tomorrow or you're off to see Blue on Sunday at the Region. I'll be back here on Nation Monday at 4. Roberto's next with the house party. Up first tonight, Urban Cookie Collective, The Jacksons and Todd Terry. Nation
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0: Love it. Corner shops, brimful of Asher on Nation. Hi, Chloe Richardson. Roberto, I'm with you. Thank goodness it's the end of the week. It's been a manic one. I've got the Chinese on order and the tunes up loud in the kitchen. Let's party into the weekend. I'm loving your style. Come and say hi yourself anytime through our Facebook page for a little shout. Just search for Nation. Inner City's on the way soon and a huge one from Eddie Grant. Nation
1: 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Buddy the Musical is back and it's better than ever. 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It's just Peggy Superb. 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

0: 10 people. Stuff Around the Kitchen is a disco anthem from the Bee Gees, and before nine, got the Body Rockers. Nation
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0: Bonnie Rockers on Nation. It's nearly nine. We're partying our way through Friday night with a 90s anthem next. I always remember due to the psychedelic video that went with it. Stick around and see if you remember that. I've got a massive trance anthem coming up as well. Nation
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0: 9 o'clock for your Friday. What are we gonna do? Good plan. Let's do it.

0: Is it just me, or does this song just ooze coolness? You can't help but listen to it with a little nod in your head as well, right? Ghetto Superstar from Praz, playing for your nation's house party. It's just coming up to 20 past nine. I'm Roberto, heading back to the 80s next for some disco vibes from Diana Ross, a tune she did with, like, Chic. Also got some Jason Nevins coming up.
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0: This is the soundtrack to your Friday night. 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

0: These are the ladies who have had to cancel a lot of their comeback tour. What? I know, the Pussycat Dolls. Brilliant tune, right? Don't you? Playing for your nation. They're not cancelling the UK and Europe leg of the tour because we like them. It's everywhere else that apparently doesn't, and they had weak ticket sales, unfortunately. I've got the original playing for you next as we kick off the last hour of Nation's House Party for your Friday night.
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0: 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Multitasking tonight. I don't know how you do it. 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One thing at a time's best for me. She's got the tunes up loud whilst revising this evening. I hope the information is sinking in. 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Gypsy Woman on Nation. 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I've got Mai Tai playing for you soon. And Daft Punk with Pharrell. Nation
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0: you remember this from back in the day? It was huge in the clubs, wasn't it? Still sounds so good. Jamiroquai's Space Cowboy. On Nation's House Party, I'm Roberto. Not long left of the party tonight. Got some big tunes to squeeze in. Colonel Abrams from the 80s next. And before 11, a 70s disco tune that got a noughties makeover and just went down a storm on the charts. Nation
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0: There is Mech on the remix of Leo Sayer, Thunder in My Heart, playing for you on Nation. Taking care of the house party tonight. Thank you for your company. Whatever you're doing for your weekend, watching the FA Cup final, get involved in the Eurovision final, or nothing at all. Have a brilliant one. Stick with us, of course. We'll make sure it's great. I'll see you back here Monday night. Nation
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3: Hey, I've still got it, baby.
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